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8: Expect clearing late this evening with a low of 12. Wednesday, look out for a mix of sun and clouds, then a clearing in the afternoon with a high of 25 and a humidex of 30. And Thursday is going to be cloudy with a high chance of showers and a high of 23.
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6: Expect clearing late this evening with a low of 12. Wednesday, look out for a mix of sun and clouds, then a clearing in the afternoon with a high of 25 and a humidex of 30. And Thursday, it's going to be cloudy with a high chance of showers and a high of 23.
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5: Expect clearing late this evening with a low of 12. Wednesday, look out for a mix of sun and clouds, then a clearing in the afternoon with a high of 25 and a humidex of 30. And Thursday, it's going to be cloudy with a high chance of showers and a high of 23.
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2: Expect clearing late this evening with a low of 12. Wednesday, look out for a mix of sun and clouds, then a clearing in the afternoon with a high of 25 and a humidex of 30. And Thursday, it's going to be cloudy with a high chance of showers and a high of 23.
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4: Today, look out for a mix of sun and clouds and a clearing in the afternoon with a high of 25 and humidex of 30. Tonight, we've got increased cloudiness with a low of 18. Thursday, it's going to be cloudy with a high chance of showers and a high of 23. And Friday, it's going to be sunny with a high of 23.
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3: Today, look out for a mix of sun and clouds and a clearing in the afternoon with a high of 25 and humidex of 30. Tonight, we've got increased cloudiness with a low of 18. Thursday is going to be cloudy with a high chance of showers and a high of 23. And Friday, it's going to be sunny with a high of 23.
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0: It's important to get your morning started off right. 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
1: Welcome back to the Wake Up Call as we continue to remember Dolly Parton. Now, when most people think of Dolly, they think of the performer. The big smile, the big personality, and a career that spanned more than 60 years. But what sometimes gets overlooked is just how incredible a songwriter she was. Dolly wrote some of the most recognizable songs ever recorded. She gave us Jolene, one of the most covered songs in music history. She wrote Coat of Many Colors, a deeply personal song about growing up poor in rural Tennessee. She penned 9 to 5, which became an anthem for the working people everywhere. And of course she wrote I Will Always Love You, a song that became a hit for Dolly and later one of the biggest recordings of all time when Whitney Houston took it around the world. One of the most fascinating stories in Dolly's career involves Elvis Presley. In the mid-1970s, Elvis wanted to record I Will Always Love You. Dolly was thrilled. She'd been told Elvis loved the song and was preparing to record it. But then Elvis's manager, Colonel Tom Parker, informed her that Elvis would only record the song if he received half of the publishing rights. And Dolly refused. Years later, Dolly said it broke her heart. She cried all night because she desperately wanted to hear Elvis sing her song. But she knew she had to protect her work and keep ownership of what she called one of the most important copyrights she had. So Elvis never recorded I Will Always Love You. As it turned out, that decision changed music history. Nearly two decades later, Whitney Houston recorded the song for The Bodyguard, creating one of the best-selling singles ever released and turning Dolly Parton's composition into a worldwide phenomenon. Once again, Dolly Parton, passing away at 80 years old. May she rest in peace.
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2: Today, look out for a mix of sun and clouds and a clearing in the afternoon with a high of 25 and humidex of 30. Tonight, we've got increased cloudiness with a low of 18. Thursday is going to be cloudy with a high chance of showers and a high of 23. And Friday, it's going to be sunny with a high of 23.
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Pretty nice day expected. A mix of sun and clouds. High at 24 is going to feel like 30 with the Humidex. Looks like rain tomorrow for our all hands on deck food drive. More on that as we go through the morning. Right now, we're starting your day outside of our studios on Telephone Road in Coburg at 14 degrees. And what's your take today? Yesterday, I was talking about the statistic that 1 in 8 kids in grades 7 through 12 in Ontario currently are online gambling. That is definitely becoming an issue. So I want to know, with what's your take today, what do you think can or should be done to curb online gambling among children? Let me know your thoughts on our X feed, TikTok, Facebook, or text me 1-866-724-1079. Coming up, we continue our wake-up call, my tribute to Dolly Parton and her influence on Canadian musicians. Before we get to that, I got Scandal with Patti Smith. And right now, come on, Blue Jays, come on, turn it around again. John Fogerty, center field, Northumberland's Classic Rock 107.9.

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1: Good morning. I'm John Brenner. Sunshine today with increasing cloudiness, the high in the mid-20s. Here's what's happening in Northumberland. Mosquitoes in the Lindsay area have tested positive for West Nile virus. Lakeland's Public Health says there have been no human cases reported in the region so far, but residents are being reminded to protect themselves as mosquito activity continues through late summer. OPP and Northumberland have laid charges in connection with three unrelated investigations, including a 66-year-old Havelock Belmont Bethune Township man who's facing six charges after a debit card was stolen from a vehicle on County Road 30 in Trent Hills and later used for fraudulent purchases in Havelock. A new Port Hope business used its opening week to give back to the community. Local Domino's franchisee Zoltan Nagy partnered with several organizations through the week, including Challenger Baseball, the Youth Hub, Rosecrest, Fair Share Food Bank, and local first responders.
2: We wanted to have like a bigger impact than just a one-day event, so we thought we were going to extend it to a whole week of activities and fundraisers and try to give back to the community.
1: Fair Share Executive Director Megan Flindall says partnerships like this are valuable because the support helps charities meet practical needs while also raising awareness about the work they do. The Brighton Vikings are looking for billet families as players begin arriving for the team's inaugural season.
3: We're just looking for caring, compassionate people who are willing to open their homes up to players from all over the world.
1: That was team manager Grace Rodriguez, who says billet families are one of the most important parts of any junior hockey program and can create relationships that last long after the season ends. In sports, the Peterborough Six Nations Major Series Championship Final is tied at 2 after the Lakers won Game 4 last night at the Memorial Center, defeating the Chiefs 12-8. Major League Baseball not looking good for the Blue Jays. They lost at home 5-3 to Kansas City. That means the Birds have fallen 3 behind in their chase of an American League wildcard playoff berth. I'm John Brenner with the news that keeps you connected to where you live. Northumberland's 3-day weather is next.
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1: A mix of sun and cloud today, the high in the mid-20s, 30 humidex. A 40% chance of showers overnight, risk of a thunderstorm, the low 18. Mainly cloudy tomorrow with a 60% chance of showers, risk of a thunderstorm. Windy, Thursday's high 24, 32 humidex. Sunny and 23 on Friday. Right now it's 15. Today's UV index is 7. That's high. 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
0: Good morning. It's a new day. The coffee's on, and we're ready to make it a rockin' day. This is Classic. 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
10: And good morning. It is 6:05. Welcome to Wednesday. Of course, sad news coming yesterday that Dolly Parton has passed away at the age of 80. We're going to remember Dolly Parton as we go through this morning. Did you know she was on stage with Rob Halford of Judas Priest? Going to tell you all about that. She did a cover of Stairway to Heaven. We're going to talk about that as well. And probably one of the kindest human beings on the planet was Dolly Parton. May she rest in peace and her music live on forever. We are going to play World's Hardest Trivia Question coming up just before 7 o'clock. And what's your take today? I mentioned this yesterday during the show. One in eight students in Ontario between grades 7 and 12 are gambling online. Want to know, what do you think should be done about it? What do you think could be done about it? Join in the conversation on our X feed, TikTok, Facebook, or text me 1-866-724-1079. What do you think should be done about kids gambling online? And it's illegal for them to do it. Let me know. Van Halen jumps into our Wednesday morning. Yeah, sorry about that. 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

107.9. It is 6:10 on your Wednesday morning. One of the all-time great Rock Hall moments was Dolly Parton performing Jolene with Rob Halford of Judas Priest, Pat Benatar, Annie Lennox, Simon Le Bon, Pink, and Sheryl Crow with the Zac Brown Band holding it all down as a house band. We're going to hear that coming up for you shortly. Right now, it's Foreigner and Cold as Ice. Northumberland's classic rock, 107.

0: Classic Rock 107.9. There's Foreigner with Cold as Ice at 6:13. Remembering Dolly Parton today. Sad news coming yesterday at Dolly's passing at the age of 80. And her influence reached far beyond country music. There's no doubt about that. She was admired by rock stars, metal musicians, pop singers, and songwriters around the world. And when she was inducted into the Rock and Roll Hall of Fame, by the way, she didn't think she deserved it and actually put out a rock album after that just to show that maybe she did deserve it. When she was inducted, even Judas Priest Rob Halford joined her on stage for a performance that showed just how universal her music really is. In memory of Dolly Parton, here is that performance of Jolene.
1: Thank you so much. I guess we're going to do something else now, huh? Think we're going to do Jolene?

Rest in peace, Dolly Parton, passing away yesterday at the age of 80. Big shoes to fill. What an incredible human being. More on the life of Dolly Parton coming up as we go through this morning. Northumberland's 48 coming up from the Classic Rock 107.9 Newsroom. That's on the way right after Triumph and Somebody's Out There. 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
11: A mix of sun and cloud today, the high in the mid-20s, 30 humidex. A 40% chance of showers overnight, risk of a thunderstorm, the low 18. Mainly cloudy tomorrow with a 60% chance of showers, risk of a thunderstorm. Windy, Thursday's high 24, 32 humidex. Sunny and 23 on Friday. Right now it's 15. Today's UV index is 7. That's high. 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

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It is 6:32 with the Guess Who? American Woman. What's your take today? We're talking about the fact that 1 in 8 children in Ontario between grades 7 and 12 are online gambling. Want to know what you think can be done about this or what should be done about this to curb online gambling among children? You can join in the conversation on our XP, TikTok, Facebook, or text me 1-866-724-1079. We'll take a look at the comments from the early going coming up right after Yes, An Owner of a Lonely Heart, Northumberland's Classic Rock 107.9.

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1: So when I came across this story yesterday and shared it, it shocked me. It really took me by surprise. 1 in 8 children in Ontario between grades 7 and 12 are online gambling, even though it's illegal for teenagers to do online gambling. So it's becoming a serious issue, and I want to know, with what's your take today, what do you think can be done or should be done to curb online gambling among children? Love to hear your ideas. You can join in the conversation on our X feed, TikTok, Facebook, or text me, 1-866-724-1079. Here's a couple of comments in the early going this morning. Mike said, simple, get rid of online gambling entirely. If it can't be properly regulated, then goodbye. And that might end up being the overwhelming sentiment. Not sure at this point yet. Natalie says, just cut their allowance and lock their debit credit cards. I get that. I bet they find their way around even that, though, as they tend to be able to do. Perry has an interesting take. Let the kids live on the street for a week on their own so they understand what earning a dollar is like, and I guess saving a dollar as well and not wasting it on online gambling. So once again, 1 in 8 children in a recent study in Ontario between grades 7 and 12 are online gambling. Want to know, what do you think can be done or should be done to curb online gambling among children? Join in the conversation, XV, TikTok, Facebook, or text me, 1-866-724-1079. Going to check in with the Classic Rock 107.9 newsroom, find out what's good in Northumberland. That's coming up right after Robert Palmer and Addicted to Love. 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
1: Brighton is keeping a space for people to dance, create, and connect, even as one of its longtime studios enters a new chapter. Pimmer Dance Brighton is becoming Lighthouse Dance Arts, with former dancer and longtime teacher Lillian Reed taking over as owner and director. For Reed, dance has always been about much more than learning routines.
2: It honestly meant everything to me. I joined dance relatively late. A lot of people are joining in their single digit years. But I actually started dancing around 14 or 15. And the amount of support that I received from Miss Karen, genuinely from the bottom of my heart, appreciate it so much. Having that really changed who I was.
1: And now Reed is hoping the studio that helped her can continue doing the same for a new generation of dancers in Brighton.
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6: A mix of sun and cloud today, the high in the mid-20s, 30 humidex. A 40% chance of showers overnight, risk of a thunderstorm, the low 18. Mainly cloudy tomorrow with a 60% chance of showers, risk of a thunderstorm. Windy, Thursday's high 24, 32 humidex. Sunny and 23 on Friday. Right now it's 15. Today's UV index is 7. That's high. 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

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There's Kiss. I Was Made for Loving You. It is 6:48 on your Wednesday morning. Pretty nice day shaping up. Looks like we could see some rain, although tomorrow for our all hands on deck food drive, but that's not going to slow us down, of course, from helping those in need right here in our community. Today we continue to remember Dolly Parton, passing away yesterday at the age of 80. Shocking to the entertainment world for sure. When most people think about Dolly, they think about a performer, but the big smile, the big personality, a career that spanned more than 60 years. But what sometimes gets overlooked is just how incredible a songwriter she was. Dolly wrote some of the most recognizable songs ever recorded. She gave us Jolene, of course. We heard that version with Rob Halford from when she was inducted into the Rock and Roll Hall of Fame. That, by the way, one of the most covered songs in music history. She wrote Coat of Many Colors, about an actual coat she wore to school that her mom made from patching together different pieces of fabric so she could have a coat. It was deeply personal, about growing up poor in rural Tennessee. She also penned 9 to 5, which became an anthem for working people everywhere. And of course, she wrote I Will Always Love You, a song that became a hit for Dolly and later one of the biggest recordings of all time when Whitney Houston took that around the world. One of the most fascinating stories in Dolly's career involves that song and Elvis Presley. In the mid-1970s, Elvis wanted to record I Will Always Love You, and Dolly was thrilled. She'd been told that Elvis loved the song and was preparing to record it. But Elvis's manager, Colonel Tom Parker, he informed her that Elvis would only record the song if he received half of the publishing rights. And Dolly refused. Yeah, she turned down Elvis. Years later, Dolly said it broke her heart. She cried all night because she desperately wanted to hear Elvis sing her song. But she knew she had to protect her work and keep ownership of what she called one of the most important copyrights she had. So Elvis never did record I Will Always Love You. As it turned out, that decision changed music history because nearly two decades later, of course, Whitney, yeah, she recorded her version for The Bodyguard and created one of the best-selling singles ever released and turned Dolly, that composition of Dolly's, into a worldwide phenomenon. Just absolutely fantastic. Just an amazing person Dolly Parton was. We'll talk more about her philanthropy as well. And the fact that she did a rock album because she didn't feel like she deserved to be inducted into the Rock and Roll Hall of Fame. Pretty cool stuff about Dolly Parton. She's definitely going to be missed. May she live forever. And, of course, her music. May she rest in peace and her music live on forever. Coming up, we are going to play World's Hardest Trivia. We'll get you the question right after Kim Mitchell's Go for a Soda. 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
1: All right, it's time to see if we can get your name on the World's Hardest Trivia Wall of Fame. Today's question is this. A study found that when people include these in their online dating profiles, others tend to swipe away and lose interest. When they include what? Text me and your guesses, 1-866-724-1079, to get your name on the World's Hardest Trivia Wall of Fame. Study found that when people include these in their online dating profiles, others tend to swipe away and lose interest. What is it? 1-866-724-1079. Gene, first up this morning, says pets. It is not pets. Perry says kids. It's not kids either. Gene also coming in with kids. So we know kids and pets are out. 1-866-724-1079. Again, the number to text in your guesses. The question once again, a study found that when people include these in their online dating profiles, others tend to swipe away and lose interest. What are they including that's turning people off? 1-866-724-1079 is the number to text in your guesses. Don comes in with bad pictures. It's not bad pictures. Gene in with stuffies. It's not stuffies either. Darren in with their salary. Good guess, not salary either. Sharon comes in with parents. It's not parents. Let's see. Paul says feet. Who does that? It's definitely not feet. And people would definitely, I think, be swiping away. 1-866-724-1079, the number to text in your guesses for World's Hardest Trivia. Number of X's from Joe. That's not it either. 1-866-724-1079. A study found when people include these in their online profiles, people tend to swipe away and lose interest. Include what?

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1: Good morning. I'm John Brenner. Today's high in the mid-20s with increasing cloudiness. Here's what's happening in Northumberland. Lakeland's Public Health reminds you to take precautions against mosquito bites after mosquito traps in the Lindsay area tested positive for West Nile virus. The health unit says most people who contract the virus don't develop symptoms, although some can experience flu-like illness. OPP in Northumberland are reporting charges in three separate investigations. One of the accused is an Oshawa woman who's facing two charges following an investigation into reported historical sexual assaults in Hamilton Township. Community partnerships can have an impact that goes beyond fundraising. That's according to Fair Share Food Bank Executive Director Megan Flindall.
2: Just getting awareness out there. So being able to put our brand out there and work with somebody like Domino's Port Hope just to create that awareness in the community of what's going on.
1: Fair Share benefited from a charity-focused grand opening week at Port Hope's new Domino's location, along with several other organizations that were supported by franchisee Zoltan Nagy and his team. For junior hockey players, a billet family can offer much more than a place to sleep. Brighton Vikings player Sebastian Smith, who previously played in Niagara after coming from Denmark, says living with a Canadian family helped him feel welcome and gave him a chance to experience life beyond the rink.
3: And being a part of the Canadian culture, like, you're forced into it, which I like, you know.
1: Smith says the family environment, shared meals, and everyday conversations helped make the transition to a new country much easier. In sports, Game 5 of the Lakers-Chiefs Major Series Lacrosse Final is tomorrow in Hagersville, with the series tied 2-all after Peterborough won at home last night, defeating Six Nations 12-8. There's Cougars preseason hockey Sunday when Coburg plays the Panthers in Pickering. Major League Baseball, the Blue Jays lost at home 5-3 to Kansas City. At the Little League World Series, Canada defeated South Korea 5-1 and will play Japan in the quarterfinals. I'm John Brenner with the news that keeps you connected to where you live. Northumberland's three-day weather is next.
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1: A mix of sun and cloud today, the high in the mid-20s, 30 Humidex. A 40% chance of showers overnight, risk of a thunderstorm, the low 18. Mainly cloudy tomorrow with a 60% chance of showers, risk of a thunderstorm. Windy, Thursday's high 24, 32 Humidex. Sunny and 23 on Friday. Right now it's 15. Today's UV index is 7. That's high. 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

Classic Rock 107.9, Aerosmith and Ragdoll at 7:11. Hey, there you go. On your Wednesday morning, pretty nice day shaping up. Still looking for a winner with World's Hardest Trivia. The question this morning is this. A study found that when people include these in their online dating profiles, others tend to swipe away and lose interest. A couple of the incorrect guesses that are close this morning. In the ballpark, opinions, rants, crazy thoughts, religious opinion, negative opinion, political opinions, all in the ballpark, but not what we're looking for. 1-866-724-1079 is the number to text in your guesses. We've got a clue coming up for you. 1-866-724-1079. A study found that when people include these in their dating online profiles, others tend to swipe away and lose interest. What is it? Billy Idol, here's White Wedding. 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

Classic Rock 107.9, Billy Idol and White Wedding. It is 7:16. Good morning. Happy Wednesday. Yeah, okay. It is Wednesday. As mentioned, still looking for a winner with World's Hardest Trivia. The question this morning is, a study found that when people include these in their online dating profiles, others tend to swipe away and lose interest. Some of the incorrect guesses we got this morning, things like their pets, their accomplishments, religion. Religion could kind of possibly be in the ballpark. Let's see. Kevin came in and said that they are smokers. High school picture from Joe. None of these are correct. Still looking for the correct answer. Now, I will come out. Gene Googled it and got it. Well, we're going to see if somebody can get it as well, just off the top of their heads. So I mentioned earlier, some of the things that are in the ballpark are things along the lines of, let's see, crazy thoughts, opinions, life lessons, rants, politics. None of those were correct. Natalie was close with political opinions, religious opinions, negative opinions. Again, in the ballpark, but not what we are looking for. The question again, a study found that when people include these in their online dating profiles, others tend to swipe away and lose interest. Let's get your name on the World's Hardest Trivia Wall of Fame. Text me and your guesses, 1-866-724-1079. Study found that when people include these in their online dating profiles, others tend to swipe away and lose interest. What could it possibly be? I actually got the phone ringing here as well, but I got no way to put that on the air. So there we go. All right. 1-866-724-1079. I'm going to give it up, or I give a hint. Could be a little out of this world, or a little unbelievable, a little possibly sounding made up. 1-866-724-1079. 1-866-724-1079. It's not aliens. You want to come back to Earth for this, Graham, no doubt. A study found that when people include these, could sound a little out there, in their online dating profiles, others tend to swipe away and lose interest. What is it? Don says celestial god beliefs. Hey, right around it, but just not there. All right, I'm giving it up. The answer is conspiracy theories. Yeah, so if you're looking for a date, don't include your conspiracy theories. That's just not going to do it for you. Gene, we'll put an asterisk beside your name on the World's Hardest Trivia Wall of Fame for this one. Northumberland's 48 coming up. We're going to get to that right after Prism. Here is Young and Restless. 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
1: 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I'm Brennan Rushton, and that's what's going on around town.
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3: A mix of sun and cloud today, the high in the mid-20s, 30 humidex. A 40% chance of showers overnight, risk of a thunderstorm, the low 18. Mainly cloudy tomorrow with a 60% chance of showers, risk of a thunderstorm. Windy, Thursday's high 24, 32 humidex. Sunny and 23 on Friday. Right now it's 15. Today's UV index is 7. That's high. 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

Northumberland's Classic Rock 107.9, Tom Cochran's Victory Day at 7:31. A good Wednesday morning. Again, a sad day, as we learned yesterday about the death of Dolly Parton at the age of 80. Did you know she covered Led Zeppelin? Actually covered Stairway to Heaven, not once, but twice. I'm going to tell you how both of those versions came about. We're going to get to that right after the Steve Miller Band and Jet Airliner. 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

Classic Rock 107.9, the Steve Miller Band with Jet Airliner. It is 7:34 as we're going to continue this morning to remember Dolly Parton. One of the more surprising songs Dolly Parton ever recorded was Led Zeppelin's Stairway to Heaven. In fact, she actually covered it twice. The first time was back in 2002 when she transformed the rock classic into a bluegrass gospel song. Years later, when she recorded her Rockstar album, by the way, that Rockstar album she recorded because she didn't believe she deserved to be inducted into the Rock and Roll Hall of Fame. So she went and recorded that album. Anyway, when she did that, she revisited Stairway to Heaven in a style much closer to the original. She did this because her husband, Carl Dean, was a huge Led Zeppelin fan and considered Stairway to Heaven to be one of the greatest songs ever written. Now, Dolly admitted Carl wasn't thrilled when she first covered it. He did not like that first version. He famously joked that her version made it sound more like Stairway to Hell than Stairway to Heaven and warned her not to mess with a classic. But Dolly did it anyway and eventually won him over with that second version. For Dolly, covering Stairway to Heaven wasn't about reinventing rock history again. It was about paying tribute to a song that she loved and to the husband who inspired much of her rock star album. And as only Dolly could do, she took one of rock's most sacred songs and kind of made it her own. From Jolene to Led Zeppelin, only Dolly Parton could pull that off. Here's a taste of Dolly's take on one of the most iconic rock songs ever written.

Dolly Parton covering Led Zeppelin's Stairway to Heaven. I had no idea that existed until today and doing a little bit of research. Really cool. What an incredible human being in a big way. And we're going to talk about that next hour, her philanthropy and what she's done around the world. And she's literally affected the lives of millions. Dolly Parton, may you rest in peace and your music live on forever. Coming up, we are going to check in with the Classic Rock 107.9 Newsroom with what's good in Northumberland. That's going to be right after Green Day, When I Come Around. 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
1: 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She says dance can create connections that extend far beyond the studio.
2: Oh, it's so important. 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
7: A mix of sun and cloud today, the high in the mid-20s, 30 humidex. A 40% chance of showers overnight, risk of a thunderstorm, the low 18. Mainly cloudy tomorrow with a 60% chance of showers, risk of a thunderstorm. Windy, Thursday's high 24, 32 humidex. Sunny and 23 on Friday. Right now it's 15. Today's UV index is 7. That's high. 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

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It is 7:46 on the dot. Birthday celebrations coming up. We're going to get to that right after Street Art, and Here Comes the Night. 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

0: and shout-outs. 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
1: 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Take you just a moment to do so. We'll be doing another draw for a medium pizza from Pizza Hut in Coburg coming up on Friday morning. Happy birthday to everybody celebrating today. I hope you get spoiled. Your birthday happens to fall on National Got Checked Day. Not quite sure what that means. National Got Checked Day. I can understand National Got Checked Out Day, but I don't know about that. It's also National Web Mistress Day. National Cherry Popsicle Day. National Women's Equality Day. Should be all year. And National Dog Day. It's Kiki Palmer's birthday. You share your birthday with Kiki. Turning 33. Macaulay Culkin, are you ready for this? From Home Alone. Turns 46. Chris Pine also turns 46. He makes a pretty good Captain Kirk. And seeing as though Macaulay Culkin and Chris Pine both turning 46 today, should they do a movie together? Maybe call it Home Alone Enterprise Edition. Yeah, I'm sorry about that. Also celebrating today, Melissa McCarthy. Melissa is celebrating her 56th birthday. And did you know Jenny McCarthy is her cousin? So there you go. Once again, happy birthday to everybody celebrating today. I do hope you get spoiled. And again, I want to spoil you with a medium pizza, one-topping pizza from Pizza Hut in Coburg on Friday morning. So make sure you get those birthdays posted on the Birthday Roll Call page at classicrock1079.ca. Coming up, a news and information update at the top of the hour. Tom Petty, REO Speedwagon are going to get us there.

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4: Good morning. I'm John Brenner. Sunshine today with increasing cloudiness, the high in the mid-20s. Here's what's happening in Northumberland. Mosquitoes in the Lindsay area have tested positive for West Nile virus. Lakeland's Public Health says there have been no human cases reported in the region so far, but residents are being reminded to protect themselves as mosquito activity continues through late summer. OPP and Northumberland have laid charges in connection with three unrelated investigations, including a 66-year-old Havelock Belmont Bethune Township man who's facing six charges after a debit card was stolen from a vehicle on County Road 30 in Trent Hills and later used for fraudulent purchases in Havelock. A new Port Hope business used its opening week to give back to the community. Local Domino's franchisee Zoltan Nagy partnered with several organizations through the week, including Challenger Baseball, the Youth Hub, Rosecrest, Fair Share Food Bank, and local first responders.
5: We wanted to have like a bigger impact than just a one-day event, so we thought we're going to extend it to a whole week of activities and fundraisers and try to give back to the community.
4: Fair Share Executive Director Megan Flindall says partnerships like this are valuable because the support helps charities meet practical needs while also raising awareness about the work they do. The Brighton Vikings are looking for billet families as players begin arriving for the team's inaugural season.
6: We're just looking for caring, compassionate people who are willing to open their homes up to players from all over the world.
4: That was team manager Grace Rodriguez, who says billet families are one of the most important parts of any junior hockey program and can create relationships that last long after the season ends. In sports, the Peterborough Six Nations Major Series Championship Final is tied at 2 after the Lakers won Game 4 last night at the Memorial Center, defeating the Chiefs 12-8. Major League Baseball not looking good for the Blue Jays. They lost at home 5-3 to Kansas City. That means the Birds have fallen 3 behind in their chase of an American League wildcard playoff berth. I'm John Brenner with the news that keeps you connected to where you live. Northumberland's 3-day weather is next.
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2: A mix of sun and cloud today, the high in the mid-20s, 30 Humidex. A 40% chance of showers overnight, risk of a thunderstorm, the low 18. Mainly cloudy tomorrow with a 60% chance of showers, risk of a thunderstorm. Windy, Thursday's high 24, 32 Humidex. Sunny and 23 on Friday. Right now it's 15. Today's UV index is 7. That's high. 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

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She Sells Sanctuary. It is 8:11, a good Wednesday morning. Once again, we're remembering a Dolly Parton. And coming up, I'm going to make my case why I think Dolly, out of any celebrity, deserves a sainthood. I'll make my case after Lenny Kravitz and Fly Away. 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

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There's Lenny Kravitz with Fly Away at 8:14 on your Wednesday morning. You know, obviously, and like many others, I've been thinking a lot about Dolly Parton this morning and since I found out yesterday. And this is just my opinion. But if there was ever a celebrity who deserves sainthood, Dolly might be at the top of that list. Now, think about it. For decades, she was one of the biggest stars on the planet, but she never seemed to lose sight of the people who needed a hand. Through her imagination library, she's helped provide books to children and encourage a love of reading for generations. Literally millions of books have been given away. When communities were struggling, even her own, with fires, Dolly was there. When families needed help, Dolly was there. During difficult times, she quietly donated money, supporting relief efforts and funding causes without making it about herself. But what always struck me wasn't just that she gave, it's how she treated people. And these are the stories that we're starting to hear a lot, but you rarely hear stories about Dolly acting like a superstar. You never hear her acting like a superstar. Instead, you hear stories about kindness, taking time for fans, and I've heard from so many that have had the chance to meet her and just how she made them feel, feeling welcome. She remembered where she came from. She grew up with very little, never ever forgot about that. In a business filled with giant egos, Dolly somehow managed to become a global icon while remaining approachable, humble, very self-deprecating sense of humor, funny, and deeply, deeply compassionate. And she wrote songs that connected people, right? She gave away books, she helped families, she inspired artists, and she never seemed interested in dividing people. She spent a lifetime actually doing the opposite, bringing people together. So I'm not suggesting the Vatican's about to make a phone call, but when you look at the amount of good she put into the world and the number of lives she touched and the genuine kindness she showed throughout her 80 years, I think a lot of people would agree that Dolly Parton came pretty close to living the life of a saint. And maybe that's the legacy she leaves behind. Not just great songs, not just records and awards, but a reminder that success means very little unless you use it to help other people. Dolly Parton passing away at the age of 80. May she rest in peace and her music live on forever. And if I may say, may she stay in the light. 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

0: 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Just click the 48 in the newsroom. I'm Brennan Rushton, and that's what's going on around town.
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7: A mix of sunshine and cloud today, the high in the mid-20s, 30 Humidex. A 40% chance of showers overnight with the risk of a thunderstorm, the low 18. Tomorrow, mainly cloudy with a 60% chance of showers, risk of a thunderstorm, windy, Thursday's high 24, 32 Humidex. Sunny and 23 on Friday. Right now it's 16. Today's UV index is 7. That's high. 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

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I got a great reason if you want to stay up late tomorrow night. That reason coming up for you shortly. Actually, right after Ram Jam and Black Betty. 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

James Black Betty on Northumberland's Classic Rock 107.9. It is 8:31. If you want a reason to stay up late tomorrow night, and really when it comes down to it, who doesn't? Take a look at the moon. We're going to have a deep partial lunar eclipse visible across Ontario. Nearly 96% of the full Sturgeon moon is going to slip into Earth's shadow. This is going to begin just after midnight tomorrow night. May even take an eerie reddish glow that gives rise to the nickname Blood Moon. But it is the full Sturgeon moon. Now, no telescope is going to be required to see this. Just need to have a clear sky. And hopefully we will as we look at your forecast. We do have cloudy periods on Thursday night, but Friday's nothing but sunshine, so hopefully those clouds clear out place. Timing-wise, the prenumbral eclipse is going to be again about 9:23 tomorrow night. The partial eclipse itself is going to begin about 10:33, and then just after midnight, the maximum eclipse, 12:12 a.m. is what they're saying. The partial eclipse is going to end at 1:51, and then the complete eclipse, and a whole thing, is going to be over by 3:01 again on Friday morning. So if you're into the planets and eclipses, tomorrow night's a perfect night to be checking out the partial lunar eclipse, a part of the full Sturgeon moon. It's going to be pretty fascinating for sure. Coming up, we're going to take a look at with the Classic Rock 107.9 newsroom about what's good right here in Northumberland. Harlequin on the way as well, and Poison, nothing but a good time. 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
1: 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Primer Dance Brighton is becoming Lighthouse Dance Arts, with former dancer and longtime teacher Lillian Reed taking over as owner and director. For Reed, dance has always been about much more than learning routines.
2: 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Having that really changed who I was.
1: And now Reed is hoping the studio that helped her can continue doing the same for a new generation of dancers in Brighton.
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6: A mix of sunshine and cloud today, the high in the mid-20s, 30 humidex. A 40% chance of showers overnight with the risk of a thunderstorm, the low 18. Tomorrow, mainly cloudy with a 60% chance of showers, risk of a thunderstorm. Windy, Thursday's high 24, 32 humidex. Sunny and 23 on Friday. Right now is 16. Today's UV index is 7. That's high. 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
1: A mix of sun and cloud today. The high in the mid-20s. 30 Humidex. A 40% chance of showers overnight. Risk of a thunderstorm. The low 18. Mainly cloudy tomorrow with a 60% chance of showers, risk of a thunderstorm. Windy, Thursday's high 24, 32 Humidex. Sunny and 23 on Friday. 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Northumberland's breaking and local news.
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This is a song about taking a leap of faith, written by a guy who did exactly that. Inspired by Neil Peart's decision to leave his small town life behind and head out to the unknown.

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This is your workday kickoff, keeping you going on a Wednesday morning. Here's Genesis with That's All.

Northumberland's Classic Rock 107.9. There's the Stone Temple Pilots with Interstate Love Song. That is going to wrap things up for me on this Wednesday morning. Back in with you tomorrow morning. I'm going to be having a conversation with Teresa Rickerby about and Sue Glover talking about the upcoming Tattoos for Trauma. A very powerful conversation we're going to have. You're going to want to join me tomorrow morning just after 8 o'clock. Chris Lucas is all set to take over. She is going to continue our workday kickoff at 10. I leave you with 5440. I Go Blind. 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Have a great Wednesday.

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Good morning, I'm Chris Lucas. How you feeling? I'm feeling great. It's hump day. Yeah, looking good. You're looking good too. Here's Motley Crue. 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

0: 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While you're at work, we keep you up to date.
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0: 30 Humidex. A 40% chance of showers overnight. Risk of a thunderstorm, the low 18. Mainly cloudy tomorrow with a 60% chance of showers. Risk of a thunderstorm. Windy, Thursday's high 24, 32 Humidex. Sunny and 23 on Friday. I'm John Brenner. 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

0: 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You can check out a free movie in the park tonight in Port Hope. The series continues this evening. Grab a blanket, a lawn chair, make yourself comfortable. And coming up at dusk this evening over at Port Hope Memorial Park, you can see the movie Inside Out 2.
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No looking back. We're looking forward to the weekend. It's coming. Here's Billy Idol, Classic Rock 107.9.

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2: 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I'm John Brenner. 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
2: A mix of sun and cloud today, the high in the mid-20s, 30 Humidex. A 40% chance of showers overnight, risk of a thunderstorm, the low 18. Mainly cloudy tomorrow with a 60% chance of showers, risk of a thunderstorm. Windy, Thursday's high 24, 32 Humidex. Sunny and

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I'm Chris Lucas. Another pin code for your chance to win free gas or groceries for a year is coming up at 2 o'clock this afternoon. Yeah, the winner, we're going to make the draw on Monday morning. All the details.

0: 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Just what you need to start your day, including Northumberland's news headlines, weather, and what our community is talking about.
1: Well, I hope you are having a fantastic Wednesday. 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I'm going to have a very important conversation with Sue Glover and Teresa.

0: Northumberland's Classic Rock 107.9, Kim Mitchell. That is Lager and Ale. 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So look for us tomorrow in Cobourg at Metro, Foodland, No Frills, Giant Tiger, and Walmart, and in Port Hope at Food Basics and Independent.
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1: Good afternoon, I'm John Brenner. A chance of showers and the risk of a thunderstorm overnight. Here's what's happening in Northumberland. Municipalities are bracing for the blowback from the escalating North-South trade war. Krista Lowry is the chairperson of the Rural Ontario Municipal Association.
2: We think of just even inflation. People think about what that means at the grocery store. They're not also thinking, what does that mean when we buy our fire truck? They don't think about the cost escalations for infrastructure in the ground as well.
1: A report by ROMA says the cost of electrical equipment, steel, and diesel fuel pose the greatest risk to Ontario municipalities given their heavy reliance on U.S. imports. You're invited to an evening focused on breast cancer awareness, support, and local care. Stronger Together, Stay Abreast is on October 7th at the Capitol Theater in Port Hope. From 6 until 9, you'll hear stories from local residents affected by breast cancer, and you'll receive information from healthcare and wellness professionals. Ed's House Hospice has a new presenting sponsor for its Hike, Bike, and Bark for Hospice fundraiser. CPS Wood Products is supporting the September 27th event at Victoria Park in Coburg. Organizers say the partnership will help raise awareness and money to support patients and families receiving compassionate hospice care. Two local student volunteers are being recognized for their commitment to Northumberland Hills Hospital. Kaylee Harper and Sydney Pipe have each received a Dixie Mickle Scholarship worth $1,250. Harper's attending Queen's University to study science. Pipe is in her fourth year in life sciences studies at Queen's. In sports, tied at 2-2, the Major Series Lacrosse Championship final moves to Hagersville tomorrow for Game 5 after the Lakers won at home in Peterborough 12-8 last night over the Six Nations Chiefs. The Blue Jays and Royals play tonight. Toronto has slipped to 3 games back in the race to earn an American League wildcard playoff berth. In women's professional basketball, the WNBA Toronto Tempo are in Seattle tonight to play the Storm. I'm John Brenner with the news that keeps you connected to where you live. Northumberland's 3-day weather is next.
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1: Increasing cloudiness overnight with the risk of showers and a thunderstorm into tomorrow. Tonight's low 18, tomorrow's high 24, 32 Humidex. A mix of sun and cloud Friday, the high 22. Sunny and 23 on Saturday. Right now it's 22. I'm John Brenner. 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

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I'm Chris Lucas. Question for you. If you were in a store and you found $30 on the ground, would you give it to the employees, you know, so they could find the rightful owner? Or would you keep it and risk going to jail? Oh, yeah. True story. I'll tell you more in about 8 minutes. Here's Honeymoon Suite, Classic Rock 107.9.

0: Northumberland's Classic Rock 107.9 Evanescence with Bring Me to Life. This is a wild story. Say you were walking through a store and you found some money on the ground. Would you keep it or would you give it to an employee? You know, hopefully they can find the rightful owner. Well, somebody did that. And so the employees looked on the surveillance videos and they saw, they had a picture of the man who picked up $30, put it in his pocket and left. They actually called the cops. So people were mocking the police saying, you know, you have nothing else to do type of thing, right? Anyway, the post went viral and the man who found and took the money eventually came forward to the police station and he returned the money. You know, he said, sorry, but they're not releasing his name or any other details. And the person that, you know, belonged to the money decided not to press charges.
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32 Humidex. A mix of sun and cloud Friday, the high 22. Sunny and 23 on Saturday. I'm John Brenner. 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
1: 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I'm going to have a very important conversation with Sue Glover and Teresa Rickerby about the upcoming Tattoos for Trauma Walk to End Suicide. 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

0: Northumberland's Classic Rock 107.9. That's Triumph with Hold On. You can touch a truck. Oh, yeah. Krabby Township Parks and Rec Advisory Committee. They're hosting a Touch a Truck event. 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

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I'm Chris Lucas. 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
2: 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You can see big vehicles up close and meet the Junior A GMHL champions. I'm John Brenner. 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
14: Increasing cloudiness overnight with the risk of showers and a thunderstorm into tomorrow. Tonight's low 18, tomorrow's high 24, 32 Humidex.

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1: Well, I hope you are having a fantastic Wednesday. Join me tomorrow morning just after 8 o'clock. I'm going to have a very important conversation with Sue Glover and Teresa Rick.

0: Northumberland's Classic Rock 107.9 with Lover Boy. That is Turn Me Loose. Are you ready? Do you have a paper and pen ready? 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We're making the draw Monday morning. 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

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It is a York Infirmary cruising through your Wednesday afternoon. Big day tomorrow, all hands on deck, food drive. Details coming up. Right now, Def Leppard and Photograph. 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
1: 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I'm John Brenner. 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
1: Increasing cloudiness overnight with the risk of showers and a thunderstorm into tomorrow. Tonight's low 18, tomorrow's high 24, 32 Humidex. A mix of sun and cloud Friday, the high 22. Sunny and 23 on Saturday. I'm John Brenner. 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

0: with York. Just what you need to start your day, including Northumberland's news headlines, weather, and what our community is talking about.
1: Well, I hope you are having a fantastic Wednesday. Join me tomorrow morning, just after 8 o'clock. I'm going to have a very important conversation with Sue Glover and Teresa.

0: Northumberland's Classic Rock 107.9. There is April Wine. Tonight is a wonderful time. It is York in for Mark. Mark will be back tomorrow. So for the final time this week, I'm going to have Mark's three picks for you. Was a bit of an easy one yesterday. We'll see what Mark has in store for us today, whether it's going to be easy, maybe a little difficult. I'm going to take a guess that Mark might make this one a little bit more difficult than yesterday. We're going to find out coming up at the top of the hour at 3 o'clock. You try to identify the connection between all three songs we play off the top of the hour. Hey, it's been a long day. Nickelback coming up. Hang on.
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0: It's now time for March 3 Picks. Don't overthink it. Just grab it and enjoy it. Three songs, tightly packed, dangerously juicy, and yeah, you might make a mess of it.
2: All right, here we go. Mark's three picks. Pick number one. All three songs have something in common. Song number one, Pink Floyd, Brain Damage and Eclipse. Mark's three picks right here on Northumberland's Classic Rock 107.9.

Floyd with Damage and Eclipse, pick number one of Mark's three picks for this Wednesday afternoon. That has something in common with this one from The Police. Here is Roxanne, Mark's second pick, Classic Rock 107.9.

Roxanne, the Police, Mark's second pick of three on this Wednesday afternoon. That song has something in common with Pink Floyd's Brain Damage and Eclipse, and both of them have something in common with They Like Guess Who and Laughing. Pick number three on Classic Rock 107.9.

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1: Increasing cloudiness overnight with the risk of showers and a thunderstorm into tomorrow. Tonight's low 18, tomorrow's high 24, 32 Humidex. A mix of sun and cloud Friday, the high 22. Sunny and 23 on Saturday. I'm John Brenner. 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

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There's the Killers with Somebody Told Me. All right, we kicked off the hour with Mark's three picks. A bunch of folks got it. Couple pretty early, too.

0: like Jim, who won. He got it first. Anyway, pick one was Pink Floyd's Brain Damage and Eclipse. The Police Roxanne picked two, and the Guess Who Laughing was pick three, and that's what it was. Laughing. Congratulations, Jim. Rob coming in second. Let's see. It was Tammy that came in third, and then Sharon got it as well. So congratulations to everybody that got it. Laughter truly is the best medicine. Jay got it too. All right, coming up, we're going to continue the soundtrack to this Wednesday afternoon. I have, let's see. My computer's not scrolling now. Oh, I got this for you. Ozzy's next. Hang on.
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1: 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I'm going to have a very important conversation with Sue Glover and Teresa Rickerby about the upcoming Tattoos for Trauma Walk to End Suicide. That's coming up September 12th. 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

0: Classic Rock 107.9. There's Brian Adams, Kids Wanna Rock, performing tonight in Toronto. It is a York in for Mark, and really, again, sad news to pass along. Tim Curry has passed away. Of course, Tim, known as Frankenfurter in the Rocky Horror Picture. So that's where he became an icon. That was an unforgettable performance, and Tim has passed away also at the age of 80. That role helped create one of the most enduring cult films phenomena in movie history. His career actually, though, spanned more than 5 decades, captivating audiences with memorable roles, including Pennywise the Clown in It. He did a great job on that, man. Wadsworth and Clue, and of course, appearances in Annie, Home Alone 2, and countless stage productions. He had a major stroke back in 2012, but continued to work as a voice actor, and of course, remained beloved by generations of fans. Tim Curry leaves behind a remarkable legacy of talent, humor, and unforgettable characters, and again, passing away at the age of 80 years old. May he rest in peace.
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3: 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Just 4 miles north of Baltimore at 6193 County Road 45.
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1: Good afternoon. Clear with a decent chance of showers before the morning with a risk of a thunderstorm and a low of 18. Here's what's happening in Northumberland. 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
1: 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The event will feature personal stories from local people impacted by breast cancer, along with information from healthcare and wellness professionals. Kaylee Harper and Sydney Pipe have each received a 2026 Dixie McCall Scholarship from the NHH Auxiliary worth $1,250. Harper is heading to Queen's University to study science with plans to pursue nursing, while Pipe is entering her fourth year in life sciences at Queen's. And in breaking news, legendary actor Tim Curry has died. Curry has been struggling with health issues for more than a decade. Police and the LA Fire Department responded to his home at 11:23 p.m. Tuesday night, where he was pronounced dead at the scene. Tim Curry was 80. And in sports, Little League World Series, Canada beat South Korea and is now advancing to the quarterfinals, where they will face Japan. Kansas City beat Toronto. With a loss, Toronto now sits 3 games out of the final wild card spot in the American League. And the Jays face off against Royals today for their second game of 3 after a loss. I'm Brendan Rushton with the news that keeps you connected to where you live. Northumberland's 3-day weather is next.
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1: Clear with a decent chance of showers before morning, then risk of a thunderstorm and a low of 18. Thursday is looking cloudy with a high chance of showers and risk of a thunderstorm with a high of 24 and Humidex of 32. And Friday is going to be a mix of sun and clouds with a high of 22.
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Hey, there comes a time on every Wednesday afternoon, well, any afternoon for that matter, comes a time when you got to get into a little groove to help you to quit in time. Doing that now with Alanna Miles and Black Velvet.

0: Northumberland's Classic Rock 107.9. There are the Foo Fighters with Times Like These. And a quick update or reminder that our text line is changing. The new number as of Tuesday, so September 1st, is going to be 844-963-ROCK. 844-963-7625. Again, that change is coming on Tuesday. Looking forward to a new number, I guess. I don't know. I'm not quite sure what the IT guys have in mind, but they got something in mind, that's for sure. So again, starting Tuesday, you want to text in for Mark's Three Picks, World's Hardest Trivia, What's Your Take with me in the morning. Again, 844-963-ROCK, 844-963-7625.
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0: Northumberland's Classic Rock 107.9. There's the Stone Temple Pilots with Vaseline. As tributes continue to come in from all around the world for Dolly Parton, of course, passing away yesterday at the age of 80. Talked about her this morning and her Rock and Roll Hall of Fame induction. She didn't think she deserved it. So she went out and recorded a rock album, which, by the way, she covered Led Zeppelin. She actually did two covers of Stairway to Heaven. One was a country twangy one, and the other one, because her husband thought it was more like Stairway to Hell, she recorded a rockier version that he thought she nailed or knocked it out of the park, and that was on her rock album. And her induction into the Rock and Roll Hall of Fame, I played it this morning. On stage during her induction, she was joined by Rob Halford, among others, to sing Jolene. Pretty amazing stuff. Dolly Parton passing away at the age of 80. May she rest in peace and her music live on forever. And I have Rob Halford coming up with Judas Priest.
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0: Mornings with York. Just what you need to start your day, including Northumberland's news headlines, weather, and what our community is talking about.
1: Well, I hope you are having a fantastic Wednesday. Join me tomorrow morning, just after 8 o'clock. I'm going to have a very important conversation with Sue Glover and Teresa Rickaby.

0: Northumberland's Classic Rock 107.9. There's the band with the weight. Love that included in that are real life characters from Levon Helm's life. Just so cool. And The Last Waltz, a musical celebration of the band live, is coming back to Showplace Performance Center this fall. Cannot wait to introduce them on stage. I'll have more details coming up as we get a little bit closer to the show. We have an update coming for you from the Classic Rock 107.9 newsroom at 5 o'clock. And to help get us there, I got the True standing by. Hang on. Family
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4: Clear with a decent chance of showers before morning, then risk of a thunderstorm and a low of 18. Thursday is looking cloudy with a high chance of showers and risk of a thunderstorm with a high of 24 and Humidex of 32. And Friday is going to be a mix of sun and clouds with a high of 22.
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putting an exclamation point on the workday with AC/DC, You Shook Me All Night Long. Getting us closer to your Wednesday evening and thus much closer to the weekend as well. 5440, one day in your life. 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

0: Northumberland's Classic Rock 107.9. There's the Smashing Pumpkins with 1979. Just a quick reminder that we are changing our text line number as of Tuesday. Tuesday, September 1st, the number is going to change to 844-963-ROCK, 844-963-7625. Someone's already using that number, which works. I'm not going to mention any names. Rob, it officially switches over on Tuesday. That's throwing me for a bit of a loop because I don't know where anybody's from. I see the contact name, and if we didn't put a town in, I just don't know. So nonetheless, our brand new text number, 844-963-ROCK, 844-963-7625, officially takes effect on Tuesday. Coming up, we're going to continue the soundtrack to your Wednesday with Tom Petty and the Heartbreakers next. Hang on.
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4: This is David Piccini, MPP for Northumberland Peterborough South, and this is your MPP Minute. Let's talk road safety. Ontario has recently made important changes to keep our roads safe. We're cracking down on driver's license fraud. Drivers from jurisdictions without license exchange agreements with Ontario will need to complete all Ontario requirements, like vision tests, knowledge tests, and both G2 and G road tests, with a mandatory 12-month waiting period between each road test to ensure familiarity with Ontario roads. Ontario is also increasing in the oversight of commercial vehicle operators and have increased the number of MTO officers on the 401 corridor. We're also cracking down on reckless and impaired driving through the implementation of ignition interlock requirements following an impaired driving conviction for a set period required by the law. We're keeping you safe through all of these measures. And I'm David Piccini, and this has been your MPP Minute.
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0: Summerlin's Classic Rock 107.9. There's Green Day, Wake Me Up When September Ends. And that reminds me of a request I got for a theme for the Classic Brunch. Classic Brunch, of course, happens Sundays, 8 a.m. till noon. I ease you into the final day of your weekend. Bands like, or artists like, you know, Harry Chapin, Cat Stevens, Janis Joplin, Carly Simon, so many others, Jimmy Buffett. Last Sunday, I did a songwriter's breakfast, and it was so popular, so many requests, couldn't fit everything in, so we're going to do part two coming up this Sunday between 8 and noon. But Wake Me Up When September Ends, reminded we had a request for a specialty weekend, a theme weekend, and that had to do with September. Lots of great September songs out there. So we're going to do that coming up the first weekend in September. We're going to get through this, the last weekend in August. Can you believe that? It's the last weekend in August already? Part two of our Songwriter's Breakfast this Sunday morning from 8 until noon. Coming up, standing by, I got the Jay Giles Band.
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1: 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I'm going to have a very important conversation with Sue Glover and Teresa Rickerby about the upcoming Tattoos for Trauma Walk to End Suicide. That's coming up September 12th. 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

0: Northumberland's Classic Rock 107.9 Chilliwack with Fly at Night. As we're heading into our Wednesday night, just moments away from Wednesday evening, just want to remind you too, we're just a few days away from announcing a winner with free gas or groceries for a year. So that means you just have 4 days left. Four chances per day. So 16 chances to enter our secret pins at classicrock1079.ca. Just simply do that as we give you the pins 8 a.m., 11 a.m., 2 p.m., and 3 p.m. every day. So right through Sunday, I could be calling you on Monday morning and letting you know you've won free gas or groceries for a year. But hey, I can't call you if you haven't entered a pin. So make sure you do so. Again, just 16 more chances tomorrow, Friday, Saturday, and Sunday. News and information update from the Classic Rock 107.9 newsroom is coming up at the top of the hour. To help get us there, I have iMother Earth on the way next.
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1: Good afternoon. Clear with a decent chance of showers before the morning with a risk of a thunderstorm and a low of 18. Here's what's happening in Northumberland. 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
1: 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Stronger Together, Stay Abreast takes place October 7th from 6 to 9 p.m. at the Capitol Theater in Port Hope. The event will feature personal stories from local people impacted by breast cancer, along with information from healthcare and wellness professionals. Kaylee Harper and Sydney Pipe have each received a 2026 Dixie Mikko Scholarship from the NHH Auxiliary worth $1,250. Harper is heading to Queen's University to study science with plans to pursue nursing, while Pipe is entering her fourth year in life sciences at Queen's. And in breaking news, legendary actor Tim Curry has died. Curry has been struggling with health issues for more than a decade. Police and the LA Fire Department responded to his home at 11:23 p.m. Tuesday night, where he was pronounced dead at the scene. Tim Curry was 80. And in sports, Little League World Series, Canada beat South Korea and is now advancing to the quarterfinals, where they will face Japan. Kansas City beat Toronto. With the loss, Toronto now sits 3 games out of the final wild card spot in the American League. And the Jays face off against Royals today for their second game of 3 after a loss. I'm Brendan Rushton with the news that keeps you connected to where you live. Northumberland's 3-day weather is next.
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1: Clear with a decent chance of showers before morning, then risk of a thunderstorm and a low of 18. Thursday is looking cloudy with a high chance of showers and risk of a thunderstorm with a high of 24 and humidex of 32. And Friday is going to be a mix of sun and clouds with a high of 22.
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0: Northumberland's Classic Rock 107.9. There is Collective Soul with The World I Know. Bob Marley before that with Buffalo Soldier. That was from 1983, one of Bob Marley's biggest posthumous hits. He never lived to see Buffalo Soldier become a classic. That song released actually 2 years after his death. And that tells the story, a real story of black cavalry soldiers in the American West, basically turning a chapter of American history into one of reggae's most recognizable anthems, Bob Marley and Buffalo Soldier. Coming up, we continue our journey deeper into your Wednesday evening. Def Leppard on the way.
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9: Clear with a decent chance of showers before morning, then risk of a thunderstorm and a low of 18. Thursday is looking cloudy with a high chance of showers and risk of a thunderstorm with a high of 24 and humidex of 32. And Friday is going to be a mix of sun and clouds with a high of 22.
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Northumberland's Classic Rock 107.9. There's Motley Crue with Girls, Girls, Girls. Tomorrow's a big day. It is our all hands on deck fun food drive. This for filling the shelves ahead of school for the Northumberland Fair Share Food Banks and Northumberland Food for All. Right now, it's looking like it's going to be a rainy day, maybe thunderstorms, but we're going to be out there anyway, collecting your donations of non-perishable food items, personal care items, and of course, anything to help send kids back to school within the next couple of weeks. 10 till 6 tomorrow, we are at 7 different locations, including Foodland, No Frills, Metro, Giant Tiger, and Walmart in Coburg and in Port Hope. We're going to be

0: Food basics and independent. This from 10 until 6 tomorrow. I'm going to be at Walmart tomorrow morning after Classic Rock Mornings with York. Hopefully we'll see you there. Coming up, we continue our journey deeper into your Wednesday evening. Guns N' Roses on the way.
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0: with York. Just what you need to start your day, including Northumberland's news headlines, weather, and what our community is talking about.
1: Well, I hope you are having a fantastic Wednesday. Join me tomorrow morning just after 8 o'clock. I'm going to have a very important conversation with Sue Glover and Teresa Rickaby.

0: Cumberland's Classic Rock 107.9. Bob Seger and the Silver Bullet Band. There is old time rock and roll. And that is going to wrap things up for me on this very long Wednesday. Mark's back tomorrow. I'm going to be back in with you tomorrow as well. But tomorrow morning, 6 a.m. for another Classic Rock morning. Of course, we'll lead you right up to our All Hands on Deck food drive. We're going to rock out your Wednesday evening. I leave you with Metallica coming up next. Have a great Wednesday night.
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5: Clear with a decent chance of showers before morning, then risk of a thunderstorm and a low of 18. Thursday is looking cloudy with a high chance of showers and risk of a thunderstorm with a high of 24 and humidex of 32. And Friday is going to be a mix of sun and clouds with a high of 22.
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1: Well, I hope you are having a fantastic Wednesday. 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I'm going to have a very important conversation with Sue Glover and Teresa Rickaby about the upcoming Tattoo.

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